Hallucination. Yes, that was it. I had been working hard. Too much work was the answer, and rest would cure that. Yes, indeed.

0: 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And when we find the genetic code to flesh, because all we are is a frequency, then the illusion is no more, and we become one again.
1: Wait a minute, there's movement. It seems to have life. Organic life.

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6: Safety alert from REC. 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Our experienced and highly trained crews continue to make progress as safely as they can.
7: For more information, press 9.

0: other sensors that were testing it, they found some funny red patches inside.
1: Right.
0: They were concerned about it. I mean, the manufacturer was concerned about it because they didn't know what it was.
1: Right.
0: It wasn't an infection or anything like that, but they just, because they didn't know what it was, obviously, you know, it's the kind of thing that you're worried about.
1: Right.
0: Anyway, so then the hospital I was going to, which was the Hammersmith Hospital, said, oh, they said, you know, no problem at all, you know, don't worry about it, we don't think it's real, but we just promised we'd test all our people, etc., etc., so there'll be almost certainly be nothing there, but you could just sit down here and open your legs, you know, which I did, and they went, oh, you've got them. So I said, oh my God, you know, so I was sort of panic stricken, I was convinced I got the dreaded lurg and that would be the end of me. Anyway, it turned out to be, apparently what it was because where the ring was actually touching the wall of the vagina, it was,
1: setting up an infection.
0: No, it wasn't an infection at all. What it was, is because it was dispensing the hormone right up against the skin.
1: Oh, right.
0: The skin was reacting to it.
1: Yeah.
0: So they think that's what it was. They still don't really know, but, so they took the ring away, and then I had to go every week and have it examined and all the rest, and I was tested. I've got the most tested fanny in the world.
1: Have you really? Is it still as beautiful as it used to be?
0: You're disgusting.
1: Why are you disgusting?
0: Because I don't like it.
1: You don't like it?
0: No.
1: Well, I know you don't like it, but it's not there for you. You're an incidental, actually.
0: I know, right, thank you.
1: Yeah.
0: You could have had it when the day after they swabbed it out with bloody vinegar.
1: Oh, could I really?
0: Yeah.
1: Oh.
0: Right, like, you could have had it with chips.
1: I was about to say, you just beat me to that.
0: Anyway, so cut a long story short, they did every test under the sun and they found absolutely nothing, it was all fine. And it's all gone away, but of course I couldn't go back on it after that, even for the end of my year.
1: Right.
0: And that was that. So ever since then, I've just said, right, well, it's a boot.
1: Right. Oh, well, once you get the children out of the way, we could have the snip, then you won't have to worry.
0: We could have the snip, you could have the snip.
1: That's what I said.
0: Yeah.
1: That's the royal we.
0: Oh, fuck.

mountains, buildings, bridges, and the Seine. I was here when she, with whom

from the ridiculous to the sublime, and from the noisy swamp to the deep, quiet wood, and that incomparably beautiful voice of the thrush. Flute-like, it's described, but it's much richer than that, it seems to me, for all its purity. Here's the wood thrush. You often hear him sing close by and then be answered by another thrush off in the distance. Notice how he starts each of his arpeggios at the beginning of the call in a different key, going higher in the scale each time and then descending again. Here he starts low. A series of calls, all variations, no two alike,

There's no instrument you can compare it with, the complexity of the song and the rich fullness of the voice itself. Here it's reduced in speed again to 1/4. Notice the weird background sounds. Of course, all the other birds you hear are singing 4 times slower, too, and 2 octaves lower than normal. Gives an eerie effect, like sounds in the tropics. Listen.

And now a weird but enchanting sound new to human ears. Professor Kellogg and I tried this in the laboratory as an experiment. The sound of the wood thrush played at 1/8 speed. We were so fascinated by the results that we recorded it. If a person heard what you'll hear now without being told beforehand what it is, I doubt if he'd ever be able to tell what produces the music.

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1: vele sekwenzeke
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Then he couldn't. He just couldn't. 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Told by his mother, an aging old thing, you better go see Clever. You give Clever a ring. Which he did. 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

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Can you help this aging rebel? 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Clever sends our hero to a funny darkened room where a crowd of cunning listens, giggles in the gloom. That your problem, aging rebel? Don't you really know the score? You crazy? You think you're gonna change the silly world? Better see yourself a shrink. Cunningly, they argue about our boy who is breaking down the door. Now he's running down a dark. Diabolical awaits. Grabs him by the ankle. 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Diabolical laughs in an alley full of soot. Forget the same. You'll be different now. Somewhat shorter on one side. Let go. Oh no. Would you? Diabolical inside? Panic in his brain pulls and gets away. Loses him a foot. It's a dark and evil day. See him running. Limping blood. Something soft is just ahead. Something soft is gentle. 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She comforts him with kisses.

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0: That is why we call her beloved teacher, and we'll remember her all our life.
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0: cumulus, cirrus, stratus, and what's the other one? Cumulus, cirrus, stratus, and what's the other one? Cumulus, cirrus, stratus, and what's the other one? Cumulus, cirrus, stratus, and what's the other one? Cumulus, cirrus, stratus, and what's the other one? Cumulus, cirrus, stratus, and what's the other one? Cumulus, cirrus, stratus, and what's the other one? Cumulus, cirrus, stratus, and what's the other one?
1: Do it.

Power dance. 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There is front lawn utopia, scandal earthworks, miles near and pleasant stay at home vacation.

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1: Hello. I can't hear you. Yeah, oi. You right, yeah? I can't hear you, bruv. Yeah, yesterday was fucked. Of course it was fucked. Drinking? 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Do you know what you did? 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
2: Yeah, I remember.
1: You know you actually sparked him? You know what I mean? Oi!

0: so ready. 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Then I'll never get fired and I'll never get sweated. I'll never perspire. I'll be the new member of a winning empire. My drive won't be bogged down in the quagmire. My thinking will be linked up to a computer profile that'll know my wants, my needs. Thinking about it makes me smile. Why? I can't wait. The surgeon to operate, put that implant in my system so that I can navigate the information superhighway. Not just every now and then, every second, every minute of every hour of every single day with no delay. On the hookup, getting good. I always feel so crooked, I'm disconnected. Maybe this procedure can correct me.
1: Excuse me, doctor. We're ready to proceed.

0: like I'm half dead. Like part of me is hardening and turning to lead. Like part of me is dark inside, light's just green and red, black and white, this and that. No more words you give, I feel easier to please and easily led.
1: I thought this operation would make me a genius instead. My whole creative process is blocked.
0: Some logic impediment, and I can hear commercials all the time.
2: It's like I have every commercial ever made downloaded in my mind.
1: What the network's protocol says to do can sometimes override what I might think is best for me to do. So it takes twice the time to finish what I start,
2: because the conviction in my thoughts is always doubted and corrupted by what the mainframe says I ought to do. Thought this new processing unit would be cool. Brave new world, instead of lost my soul.

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And so as we've gone on, they've come and gone, and they're always invited, and there's new people coming along. So it's kind of this collective, I don't know what it is, but we just keep doing it, and tonight we'll have 7 people on stage.

0: Hello, we are Light in Babylon. And if you want to know more about us and hear more of our music, you can follow us on www.lightinbabylon.com. And also, if you want to get some direct news about us, you can follow us in Facebook or in Twitter. And if you want to hear us also at home, you can buy our album on our website. Thank you. See you in the next video.
1: See you.
2: Bye.

0: 12 I met my dad. 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She chose suicide, but I can't complain. 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

0: hustle and get a record deal. 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
1: I dream I'm drowning. 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

0: Radio Octopus.
1: Yeah. So it must have been 1996. And we did often go to Blackpool sort of once a year to see the illuminations, but usually we just went for the day because we didn't live that far away. But for some reason this year we'd gone for two nights, and we were staying in a bed and breakfast on the front. And I was acting reckless, like most 6-year-olds, bouncing on the bed and pissing about. And yeah, I was like most kids. I was curious. You know, I was often exploring things I shouldn't be, and you know, putting myself in danger, much to the dismay of my mum and dad. And I remember that the plan was we were going to go to the other end of the strip for some tea, and we were going to drive down and take in the illuminations on the way. And my mum was getting ready in the toilet, and my dad had just gone down to the bar to get some drinks and that, I think. And yeah, I was excited to be there. I was excited to not be at school. And then I think at that age, you feel most in love with your parents. I think they're your best friends, and they're your whole world, and they keep you safer, and you know them better than anyone else. And when they're happy together with you, that you never want life to change.
2: Would you say that's your biggest fear?
1: Would I say what's my biggest fear?
2: Change.
3: No, I'd probably say being drowned and buried at the bottom of a lake is my biggest fear.
2: Okay.
3: Sorry.
2: And do you want to tell me any more about that?
1: Not right now, no, sorry. I wouldn't mind getting to the bottom of this Blackpool illuminations story, if that's okay. Cheers, thanks. So anyway, where was I? Yeah, so I wanted to see out of the window, but I wasn't tall enough, and the only way I could get any leverage to do so was by climbing onto the radiator pipe, which was following the skirting board round the edge of the room.
2: Yeah.
1: So I did.
2: And can you tell me what happened next?
1: Using the strength of my chin, I could hold onto the window. So with that and my fingers also sort of gripping the rim as well, and I was kind of doomed from the start, I think, because instantly my foot slipped, bit into the brick, I split the skin and bust both lips. I screeched, you know the way sand inevitably fucks your chips up when you eat them on the beach? Well, that's the way the rust rubbed into my gums. The blood was gushing and I screamed. It was a gale force ushered from a paltry gust. My ears were ringing, my face was stinging from ear to ear, like I'd been kissing all the dead jellyfish that kept washing up on the beaches round here.
2: Yeah.

Typically these don't come in a blue bag. They call them ready solid, a self-explanatory tag. But I was stopped in my tracks as the new premise was flagged. But colour coding wasn't gospel at all, it was just a bonus gag. And maybe the flavour ready meant we're already doomed. And what if salted meant salted like the salt rubbed in the wound of every injury I'd accumulated trying to leave the room? Cause in a future still unwritten, punishment is waiting for a moment you don't get to choose. The crying soon subsided when the cowpole worked his magic. So we bundled in the car to see the golden mile looking absolutely tragic. The fizzy fish I was sucking on fell and flopped under the seat. It got caked in dead skin and crisp crumbs, impossible to eat. So instead I stared out across the pitch black Irish sea and wondered what other pleasures were still left out there waiting for me. The illumination's no longer of appeal, for I'd seen through the illusion when I bit the brick. And now I knew what was really real and what was just the punchline of this joke shop magic trick. And I just stopped staring, 6 years old, and I stopped caring. Eventually I stopped staring directly at anything, head down, just keep moving. Chasing girls and listening to music, convinced I'd never amount to anything. Convinced I was of no use to no one, that trajectory was so soothing. Nothing to prove, nothing to lose, except days on end, stoned in a daze. Waking up in a haze again, the world started illuminating itself to me in new ways. So here I was again, on a grey mid-May day, in line for the big one, when a beautiful day suddenly blurred out over the PA so loud I leapt out of my skin all over again. The pill kind of gave me kicked in, and I couldn't believe what I was hearing. It was so comforting to know that I still had it within me to feel things, because for a time I never thought I would again. And that's terrifying. That's terrifying anyway.

0: Are you making this up?
1: Some of it, yeah, why?
0: Well, what are you doing that for?
1: I just didn't want to burden anyone with the truth.
0: The truth?
1: Because I know now I'm never gonna get my utopia. But if I can show you how to cope and give you scope to grow beyond the moment of each new low, then I know I don't need utopia. Cause the unknown is the only true hope for a brighter future. And if you know that, then beyond the food, warmth and shelter, beyond the bedtime stories I always swore to you were true, I've given everything I could ever give to you. You won't remember, but we took you to Blackpool too. And I watched you like a hawk as you explored beneath the boardwalk in those big clumsy shoes your grandma bought for you. And I drove us home as the sun set. We were listening to the latest bounces by the band. You'd fallen asleep and I squeezed your mother's hand. Finally I'd made it, and for the first time I felt truly free. With my beautiful family and my dream job no longer a dream. Still now it baffles me. I attain perfection with you. I attain perfection. So why the fuck was I wondering what wankers would think of album 2?

calculations, power of computers, brain scanning, the number of bits is of information technology double every 11 months, 13 months. So technologies will be a million times more powerful than 20 years. In fact, the speed of exponential growth is double. So in 25 years, these technologies will be a million times more powerful than they are today.

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0: Every time you feel unappreciated for all your sacrifices, you can climb on up and nail yourself to it. You know what I'm gonna get you next Christmas? Big wooden cross. So every time you feel unappreciated for all your sacrifices, you can climb on up and nail yourself to it.
1: I'm sorry.

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0: Arrête de regarder la télé. 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
1: Being blessed is not just being able to float on air. I'm saying if you got to pay for things that you've done wrong, I got a big bill coming at the end of the day.
2: Fire in the field. 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

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And that night, midnight, while they killed an old man and his daughter and drove their cows off down close to Kentucky.

is going to be my last song. Thank you very much for listening so well. And thank you to Bat for Lashes for having me.